Reese. I play softball for 8 Eusting. When I grow up, I want to be a dental hygienist, and I am Stinger FM.

0: Welcome back in studio. We've got Taylor Campbell from Taylor Campbell Band. As we've been taking you around our new office here in Llano, one of the things that came up that really piqued my interest is you have an interest in classic cars.
1: Yeah, man, I've been into classic cars for a long time, and it's actually my day job, man. I design AC systems for old cars, so I get to work on hot rods all the time, and which is pretty cool. And tomorrow, actually, we got head back after the show tonight. We're playing the Vintage Air 50th anniversary show. It's gonna be a big old hot rod show in Bracken, Texas, just above San Antonio, tomorrow. So we're out there from like 11 to 12:30. There's gonna be like hundreds of classic cars for this.
2: Wow.
1: 50 years is a long time for a company to be around and be doing this.
0: I agree. I've got a 64 Chevy C10 sitting on my driveway. I learned after a month of searching what a banjo fitting is.
1: Oh yeah, what for the fuel?
0: This one's for brake lines.
1: Oh, for brake lines.
0: Absolutely,
1: yeah.
0: Fuels is another thing.
1: Yeah.
0: So I spent about a month trying to figure out how to get an inverted flare nut to fit where this banjo bolt fitting was supposed to fit there, and I felt like such an idiot. And our friend Lars finally helped me figure that out.
1: Yeah.
0: So, I digress though. Classic cars, do you have a favorite or do you have a preferred style?
1: Well, I've got a 67 Falcon that I've had for like the last 12 something years that I've
0: all original,
1: always working on.
0: Or did you put something
1: Man, I built a 302 for it, so it's like a 302. It's all disc brake. I got a AOD transmission and pulled the rear end out of an Explorer, so I got like 373 track lock in there. So it's a pretty fun car. It's got stupid tires on the back. It rubs every time I go over something, but they're like 295, so they're like a foot wide. So it's a goofy car, man, but it's a lot of fun. So
0: it does sound like a lot of fun. This is Taylor Campbell from Taylor Campbell Band. What's the next song that we're gonna put on?
1: Ooh, that's a good question, man. I guess we could do one of the upbeat ones off of this one we did as a single. It's called Front Door. It's just about looking at the sunny side of things for this rainy day that we got going on today. So yeah, probably Front Door.

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1: I'm a former student of Chris Carroll. When I was in his class, he didn't just teach science. He made sure every student felt supported and capable of succeeding. 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
8: Good afternoon. Now your Hill Country weather. I'm staff meteorologist James Cuffington. Cloudy, breezy, and cool with a few shivers for our Friday afternoon. Highs in the low to mid-60s. Northeast winds 10 to 20 miles per hour. Shivers this evening, then clearing out overnight, falling into the upper 40s. North winds 10 to 15. Mostly sunny, warmer for Saturday, high in the mid-70s. Partly cloudy and again warmer Sunday, highs in the upper 70s.
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2: Now your Hill Country weather. I'm meteorologist Scott Cook. A 60% chance of showers continuing into tonight. We will have cloudy skies, gradually becoming partly cloudy, as lows cool down to 47 degrees. Conditions continue to clear out Saturday, and we'll have sunny skies by the afternoon. Highs warming up to 72 degrees with winds out of the northeast at 5 to 10 miles an hour. We'll have mostly clear skies Saturday night. Lows back down to 48 degrees with a light northeastern breeze. Then mostly sunny skies to start off next week. Highs up to 77 degrees Sunday afternoon.
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So you may wanna watch what you're doing, or better yet, you can just watch me. And it's not always entertaining,

0: talk about, I don't know, I guess we could talk about like a little bit of the history of the band.
1: Yeah.
0: And
1: let's lead in with a little bit of your history, your grandfather. That Porter Wagoner story was freaking fire.
0: Oh, yeah.
2: You're from the Appalachian Mountains?
0: Yeah, from the foothills.
2: I love that. And he came up here and he's in the mini.
0: The mini foothills, yeah. Uh-huh.
1: Very cool. Welcome back. We're talking to Taylor Campbell of Taylor Campbell Band in the Stinger FM studio. We were going through this old house that was built in the 1900s and we're sharing stories. And then this story came out of you that absolutely lit my brain on fire. Your family history in music goes well beyond just what you've been doing. Yeah.
0: Yeah, man. My uncles played in bands back in the Carolinas in the 70s. And it goes back to, I was named after my grandpa, Taylor Campbell. And he played in different like gospel and honky tonk groups back in Tennessee back in the 50s and 60s. And the story, which I didn't learn this story until all my family was here for my wedding. And my uncle goes, you know the story about your grandpa, right? And I was like, I guess not, man. He goes, well, so that he used to play, there's some radio stations in like McMinnville that he'd play in, and in different theater shows, they do the oldie timey, the Martha White Flower Hour, like just like in like O Brother Art Thou, like all that stuff is exactly how it was. And so he had regular gigs, you know, there in McMinnville and around that area. And one night he got a call and it was like, hey, do you want to come down for, you know, once a week and do this this radio gig in Nashville? And he was like, why the hell would I drive 2 hours in Nashville when we already on the radio here every week, you know? And it was just silly to him. And so then the guy on the other end of the line, you know, wound up calling somebody else, and the next person he called was Porter Wagoner. So it was, we could have been like a legacy Grand Ole Opry family, but here I am, Atlanta. Here I am, baby. So
2: I was just like, much.
0: Yeah, so you're like, you know, I'm sure he thought it was the best at the time. You're like, man, you know.
1: For our part, I want to express our gratitude for the 2 hours you drove today in the rain.
0: It's true.
1: To come and be a part of our little station today. And again, you've got Sundown tonight. And that starts at 8 o'clock?
0: Yeah, man. We'll be down there at 8 p.m.
1: It is a cool little spot. Be sure to ask about the rooster story.
2: Oh.
1: And before we let you go, we're going to ask you to break open the case and give us a live performance here in studio.

0: people, you know, support their families and everything. And, you know, you're seeing the jobs disappear, but, you know, you think, you know, surely if you keep your head down and keep working, you know, it'll pay off for you. But it don't always. So he told me, you know, go to school and get an education, because that whole world's kind of gone. But nowadays, you know, getting an education ain't necessarily a guarantee either. So people are finding that out left and right, man. So
1: they are,
0: you know, fortunate that I, you know, I did go to school, but I still work in the trades, man. So all of us do, everybody in the band, you know, we all work in HVAC and fire suppression, and
1: trades are where it's at. It's really is.
0: It's the only thing keeping us going, man. So
1: we're talking with Taylor Campbell of Taylor Campbell Band. You can find him tonight at Sundown, starting at 8 o'clock. Where else can we find you? Spotify, all the stuff?
0: We're on everything online, man. If you go to taylorcampbellband.com, that's got, you can buy our music directly from us. Skip all the middlemen. We have CDs and records that we've put out. It's all independent. We are on all the streaming platforms, and even if, you know, you don't have money to support us like that, just, you know, clicking on that stuff and clicking follow helps us a lot with that whole number game that we're playing these days.
1: It's a lot of numbers.
0: It's all numbers, man. So yeah, it doesn't cost you anything to help us out on there.
1: We can't thank you enough. It's been rainy, miserable weather all day today. You've taken the time to drive up here, spend a couple hours with us tonight, Sundown, Taylor Campbell, Taylor Campbell Band. Thank you so much.
0: Yeah, thank y'all for having me, man. I'm looking forward to it. Hopefully I'll get to go fishing and they haven't all drowned from the rain.
2: There's not indoor fishing?
0: There's no indoor fishing.
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2: Now your Hill Country weather. I'm meteorologist Scott Cook. A 60% chance of showers continuing into tonight. We will have cloudy skies, gradually becoming partly cloudy, as lows cool down to 47 degrees. Conditions continue to clear out Saturday, and we'll have sunny skies by the afternoon. Highs warming up to 72 degrees with winds out of the northeast at 5 to 10 miles an hour. We'll have mostly clear skies Saturday night. Lows back down to 48 degrees with a light northeastern breeze. Then mostly sunny skies to start off next week. Highs up to 77 degrees Sunday afternoon.
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times we had, picture of her and that old trucker hat. 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
1: Hi, I'm Michelle Chance. I grew it up on a farm down the road in Wall, but I spent hunting seasons here in Lana with my grandpa. I was your typical small school overachiever. Debate, one act, track, even the mascot on Friday nights. A small town didn't limit me, it made me. I went on to earn my commission in the Air Force, and then I worked my way into top leadership for global tech companies